Good Monday evening. You got the night out with you all the way up till that midnight hour. Glad to have you along. Of course, we're an hour late getting started, but that's okay. If you're a WVU football fan, you got to hear what Rich Rod had to say about the team this year. And of course, every Monday he will be on bringing us all the information you want to know.

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0: John Anderson from 1992 here on 98.9 WDNE. You know, before it was released as a single, it was included on the B-side of the song Straight Tequila Night. So how about that? Not only was it released twice, once was a B-side, and you got the chance to hear it here thanks to those fantastic folks there at the Outhouse. You know what? If you need a portable toilet or a hand washing station, all you have to do is reach out to them at 304-636-7079. And, of course, when you call, they'll come out and take care of you, no doubt about it. Stick around. AccuWeather forecast coming up and Keith Urban.
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3: Here's a look at your AccuWeather forecast. For tonight, a slight chance of showers and thunderstorms, otherwise partly cloudy with a low around 68. For tomorrow, a 20% chance of showers and thunderstorms, mostly sunny with a high near 87. For tomorrow night, a slight chance of showers and thunderstorms, mostly clear with a low around 70. Wednesday will be sunny and hot with a high near 89. Wednesday night, clear with a low around 71.

0: WDNE. Stick around for Rick Trevino, Ronnie Millsap, and Max McNown. But right now, let's take a look at some country music news. Terry Clark will release a live album, Terry Clark Live at the Ryman, on October 30th. Recorded in late August of 2024, the set includes guest appearances by Ashley McBride and Trisha Yearwood. The 17 tracks are hits from her catalog like Better Things to Do, Poor, Poor, Pitiful Me, and Girls Lie Too.
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2: Come one, come all. 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

Riley Green, Change My Mind, on your station for today's best country and your all-time favorites as well, 98.9 WDNE. How about we do the 19th number one hit for Mr. Ronnie Millsap for our classic country cut right now. It was one of his biggest hits in his recording career and came during the peak of his crossover success. And the song I'm talking about is I Wouldn't Have Missed It for the World. And you're getting a chance to hear it right now thanks to those fantastic folks at Jack Mall Storage. You know what? If you need storage of any kind, you reach out to them. They got all kinds of buildings, big and small. 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

Taylor Swift, I Knew It, I Knew You, 98.9 WDNE. Dan and Shay, Max McNown, and Luke Bryant are coming up. Then we'll find ourselves into the 9 o'clock hour. But I tell you what, coming up.

0: On Wednesday, join Mike and Angelou at the Fox Hop Brewery at 7 p.m. for the Coach's Corner. They're going to keep you up to date on everything that's going on at the local high school level, including previous games, upcoming games, players, stats, and scores, and a whole lot more. And of course, immediately following there at 8 o'clock, we're turning things over to Brian Bybee to bring us the Philip Barber Colts Corral. So we got you covered when it comes to your local football. Just keep it right here, 98.9 WDNE.
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Dierks Bentley, I Hold On. Welcome to the 9 o'clock hour, 98.9 WDNE. Lainey Wilson's going out tonight. Of course, she's got her checklist to make sure she's got everything. Coming up, we're going to hear one from West Virginia's own Kathy Matea.

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0: That's Kathy Mattea, Come From the Heart. That was her third number one on the country charts. Spent 14 weeks on the chart, including a single week at number one. And you got a chance to hear it here on 98.9 WDNE. And, of course, it was brought to you by those fantastic folks at The Outhouse. 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
0: Here's a look at your AccuWeather forecast. For tonight, a slight chance of showers and thunderstorms, otherwise partly cloudy with a low around 68. For tomorrow, a 20% chance of showers and thunderstorms, mostly sunny with a high near 87. For tomorrow night, a slight chance of showers and thunderstorms, mostly clear with a low around 70. Wednesday will be sunny and hot with a high near 89. Wednesday night, clear with a low around 71.

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0: still a lefty in Boston. You know, I think that girl's going to have quite a good run in country music just listening to that song. Of course, you know, I could be wrong. Just my opinion. You know, and everybody's got one. You may disagree with me, but that's okay. Coming up here on 98.9 WDNE, Carrie Underwood, George Strait, and Megan Maroney. But as usual, I always peruse the internet to find something that you might be interested in or to make you smile and laugh. Well, here's one. I saw this today. What's an everyday extreme sport you participate in? Well, I've got a couple of the answers for you here. Starting off with, my favorite extreme sport is trying to carry all the groceries inside in one trip so I don't have to go back to the car. The next one is convincing myself I don't need a basket in the store and trying to carry everything in my arms. The next one is taking a gamble on if the leftovers have gone bad yet. And finally, before I installed a dishwasher, it was seeing how tall we could stack dishes before the drying rack gave way and all of them collapsed and broke on the floor.
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Water at a Wedding. Sounds like there was more going on than just a wedding. 98.9 WDNE. Right now, how about we do the very first number one single for George Strait? It was included in the soundtrack of the album The Soldier. It won an ASCAP award for being among the most performed country songs of 1982, and you get a chance to listen to it right now. Thanks to those awesome folks at The Outhouse. Oh my goodness. If you need your septic tank pump, portable toilet, or a hand washing station, you reach out to them at 304-636-7079.

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That's Morgan Wallen, Ben By Now on 98.9 WDNE. I tell you what, coming up, we got Megan Maroney, as promised, Jordan Davis and Jason Aldean, then we'll get into the 10. But starting on Monday, each week, Joe's going to be giving away one pair of tickets to the Rail Yard. 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

WDNE, Elkins, Buchanan, Weston, a WVRC media station. 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

You know, I want to get me some of that. Thomas Rhett, 98.9 WDNE. Let's start things off with the 10 o'clock hour with Luke Combs and Rethink Some Things. That's his brand new one. On the way, we got one from Randy Travis I'm sure you're going to enjoy.

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0: Randy Travis released Deeper Than the Holler in November of 1988. It was the second single from the album Old 8x10. It was his eighth number one single and his sixth consecutive number one. And, of course, you heard it here on 98.9 WDNE. Thanks to those fantastic folks at the Outhouse. I tell you what, if you need a portable toilet or a hand washing station for an event you're having, you just reach out to them at 304-636-7079.
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3: Here's a look at your AccuWeather forecast. For tonight, a slight chance of showers and thunderstorms, otherwise partly cloudy with a low around 68. For tomorrow, a 20% chance of showers and thunderstorms, mostly sunny with a high near 87. For tomorrow night, a slight chance of showers and thunderstorms, mostly clear with a low around 70. Wednesday will be sunny and hot with a high near 89. Wednesday night, clear with a low around 71.

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0: Ah, she's country and she knows it. 98.9 WDNE. I tell you what, coming up, we got the Forrester sisters. How about the Bellamy brothers and Ella Langley as well? But did you hear a study found no link between mental illness and having a love for cats? However, they did find a link between mental illness and sewing little swimsuits and evening gowns for said cats.
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Josh Ross, I hate how you look on 98.9 WDNE. You know, I wonder if the girl Josh is singing about is the girl the Bellamy Brothers are singing about. Their song's entitled Do You Love As Good As You Look? It was their fourth number one single on the country charts, and of course a lot of people really loved it, so we're going to play it right now. And it's all thanks to those fantastic folks there at Gen Transport. Want to get your CDL license? 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Long.

0: Luke Combs and Be By You on your station for today's best country and your all-time favorites as well. 98.9 WDNE, John Party, Ella Langley, Little Big Town, and I may squeeze in one other before we get to my final hour, so we shall see if I can pull that off or not. But I tell you what, have you joined our Dairy Queen Birthday Club? 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Enter your information and you are good to go. Now, what we do is we take all the birthdays during 1 week, and then each Monday, Joe Danger reaches in, pulls out a name, and that is the winner for the ice cream cake. Of course, that comes from the previous week. And Joe drew this morning, Elliot Riffle. Congratulations, and hopefully you enjoy that birthday cake. And let me put this legality in there. If you don't want your birthday cake, you bring it by the station here, put my name on it, and I will see that it's legally and properly disposed of.
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Burn it down, Jason Aldean. My final hour is here on 98.9 WDNE. Right now, we got Riley Green and Think As You Drunk. Coming up, we got Larry Gatlin and the Gatlin Brothers. Of course, we'll also take a look at your AccuWeather forecast. So, hey, during this final hour, let's crank it.

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0: Oh, yeah. From 1983, Larry Gatlin and the Gatlin Brothers. Houston means I'm one day closer to you. 98.9 WDNE. That was their third and last number one song on the country chart, believe it or not. And, of course, it was brought to you by those awesome folks there at the Outhouse. You know what? If you've got an odor in your home, maybe your toilet's slow to flush and you've got a septic tank, reach out to those great folks at the Outhouse at 304-636-7079, and they'll come pump it out for you. Up next, we got your AccuWeather forecast. Also, we have Jake Owen.
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0: Here's a look at your AccuWeather forecast. For tonight, a slight chance of showers and thunderstorms, otherwise partly cloudy with a low around 68. For tomorrow, a 20% chance of showers and thunderstorms, mostly sunny with a high near 87. For tomorrow night, a slight chance of showers and thunderstorms, mostly clear with a low around 70. Wednesday will be sunny and hot with a high near 89. Wednesday night, clear with a low around 71.

0: Peyton Brown and Woman, 98.9 WDNE. Stick around. Debbie Boone's on the way. Bobby Bear and Bailey Zimmerman as well before we reach the midnight hour. Did you hear this? According to a study, you increase your risk of stroke by 33% if you routinely work more than 55 hours per week. Well, that means Congress, all of us here at the station, are definitely safe from that one.
1: To almost heaven, West Virginia. He's in! West Virginia takes the lead.
2: Hard edge.
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1: 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The Mountaineers have won the backyard brawl.
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For my final classic country guy, I got Bobby Bear for you. Now, this song is based loosely on Marie Catherine Laveau, a real practitioner of voodoo, an herbalist and midwife who was renowned in New Orleans back in the day. And, of course, this song is very, very, very loosely based on her. But it's fun nonetheless, and that's why I'm playing it here on 98.9 WDNE. Thanks to those wonderful folks there at the Outhouse. If you need your septic tank pump, one place to call, the Outhouse, 304-636-7079.

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Zach Top wrapping it up for the Night Out on this Monday night. Thank you for allowing me to be a part of it in some fashion or the other. Really do appreciate it. Coming up in the morning, it's Joe Danger. And at 8:20, he's going to give you the Bob's Automotive Weekly Keyword. All you have to do is text that keyword and only the keyword to 304-636-9363. And then wait till Thursday morning at 7:20 when he reaches his hand into the proverbial hat, pulling out a name, and that name wins a 6-quart oil change from Bob's Automotive there in Cravensdale. So good luck to you. I'll be back in at my usual time at 7 p.m. tomorrow night. And between now and then, make sure you take a moment and love somebody.

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1: Here's a look at your AccuWeather forecast. Tonight, mostly cloudy. A thunderstorm in spots early this evening, then fog late and humid. Low 62 degrees. Tomorrow, expect partly sunny, very warm, and humid weather. High of 89 degrees. This is Megan Simmons with your WVRC Media Weather Update.

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1: Here's a look at your AccuWeather forecast. Tonight, mostly cloudy. A thunderstorm in spots early this evening, then fog late and humid. Low 62 degrees. Tomorrow, expect partly sunny, very warm, and humid weather. High of 89 degrees. This is Megan Simmons with your WVRC Media Weather Update.

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1: Here's a look at your AccuWeather forecast. Tonight, mostly cloudy, a thunderstorm in spots early this evening, then fog late and humid. Low 62 degrees. Tomorrow, expect partly sunny, very warm, and humid weather. High of 89 degrees. This is Megan Simmons with your WVRC Media Weather Update.

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1: Here's a look at your AccuWeather forecast. Tonight, mostly cloudy. A thunderstorm in spots early this evening, then fog late and humid. Low 62 degrees. Tomorrow, expect partly sunny, very warm and humid weather. High of 89 degrees. This is Megan Simmons with your WVRC Media Weather Update.

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1: I was out on the West Coast trying to make a buck, and things didn't work out. I was down on my luck. Got tired of roaming and bumming around, so I started thumbing back east toward my hometown. Made a lot of miles the first 2 days, and I figured I'd be home in a week if my luck held out this way. But the third night, I got stranded way out of town at a cold, lonely crossroads. Rain was pouring down. I was hungry and freezing, done caught a chill, when the lights of a big semi topped the hill. Lord, I sure was glad to hear them air brakes come on. And I climbed in that cab where I knew it'd be warm. At the wheel sat a big man. He weighed about 210. He stuck out his hand and said with a grin, "Big Joe's the name." I told him mine. And he said, "The name of my rig is Phantom 309. Well, I asked him why he called his rig such a name. He said, "Son, this old Mac can put them all to shame. There ain't a driver or a rig running any line that's seen nothing but taillights from Phantom 309. Well, we rode and talked the better part of the night when the lights of a truck stop came in sight. He said, "I'm sorry, son, this is as far as you go, because I got to make a turn just on up the road." Well, he tossed me a dime as he pulled her in low and said, "Have yourself a hot cup on old Big Joe." When Joe and his rig roared out into the night, in nothing flat, he was clean out of sight. Well, I went inside and ordered me a cup, told the waiter Big Joe was setting me up. Oh, you could have heard a pin drop. It got deathly quiet, and the waiter's face turned kind of white. "Well, did I say something wrong?" I said with a halfway grin. He said, "No, this happens every now and then. Every driver in here knows Big Joe. But son, let me tell you what happened about 10 years ago. At the crossroads tonight where you flagged him down, there was a busload of kids coming from town. And they were right in the middle when Big Joe topped the hill. It could have been slaughter, but he turned his wheels. Well, Joe lost control, went into a skid, and gave his life to save that bunch of kids. And there at that crossroads was the end of a line for Big Joe and Phantom 309. But every now and then, some hiker will come by, and like you, Big Joe will give him a ride. Here, have another cup, and forget about the dime. Keep it as a souvenir from Big Joe and Phantom 309.

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1: Here's a look at your AccuWeather forecast. Tonight, mostly cloudy. A thunderstorm in spots early this evening, then fog late and humid. Low 62 degrees. Tomorrow, expect partly sunny, very warm, and humid weather. High of 89 degrees. This is Megan Simmons with your WVRC Media Weather Update.

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3: Here's a look at your AccuWeather forecast. Tonight, mostly cloudy, a thunderstorm in spots early this evening, then fog late and humid. Low 62 degrees. Tomorrow, expect partly sunny, very warm and humid weather. High of 89 degrees. This is Megan Simmons with your WVRC Media Weather Update.

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0: follow public hearings on the project earlier this summer. The modified schedule would push back the evidentiary hearing from the end of October to next January and push back a final decision by the PSC from next March until May 22nd. I'm Jeff Jenkins, WVMetroNews.com.
1: Morgantown police say surveillance video helps solve the mystery of a gun found on the street near Morgantown High School. 24-year-old Andrew Daly Taylor of Morgantown reported to police the same day that he'd been downtown the previous night, drunk, and couldn't find his phone or ID. Video showed him in the area with the gun on his side and then trying to get it out of the holster. He was observed stumbling around the area where the gun was finally located. He's now charged with possession of a deadly weapon on school property and is in jail. West Virginia, the first state to win a challenge to New York's legislation creating the Climate Change Superfund Act. 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
2: Come on, Liam, let's go. 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
3: That's what we all want.
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1: Supreme Court Justice Kirk Kirkpatrick ready to get to work hearing cases. He went through his investiture ceremony on Monday and remembered his first time in the chamber.
6: I was a green lawyer and I was scared literally to death. I sat down on the back row and I watched Justices Richard Neely and Darrell V. McGraw interrogate some poor lawyer that couldn't come up with the right answer.
1: He won the judicial election in May. From the Metro News Anchor Desk, I'm Chris Lawrence.
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8: Here's the Metro News AccuWeather forecast. Today will be partly sunny, very warm and humid with a high of 89. Tonight will be mainly clear with fog developing late and humidity continuing with a low of 65. Tomorrow expect mostly sunny skies and very warm, humid conditions with temperatures nearing the record high of 93 last seen in 1993, reaching a high of 91. Thursday will remain very warm and humid with a mix of clouds and sun along with a chance of a thunderstorm in the afternoon and a high of 91. For weather anytime, download the AccuWeather app. For Metro News, I'm meteorologist Joe Lundberg.
9: Well, thank you, sir. Right now, 65 beautiful degrees, foggy as can be. And you might want to just kind of take your time. Watch out for those pesky deer. I'm just bringing that to the forefront of your mind if you're driving this morning. Keep your eyes out for them. You know they're there. I'm here to help. Joe Danger would be my name. I'm here till close to 9 o'clock this morning. We're going to get into the Farmer's Almanac at about 20 past 7 o'clock. And I'm going to give a keyword at that point. That keyword and the number you text it to is how you enter to win a free oil change from Bob's Automotive. See, we got stuff to do today. And it's all being brought to you by Bird's House of Donuts in downtown Elkin. Here's Lou Combs to get me going, Be By You. Jason Aldean's Don't Tell on Me, and then we'll find out who's having a birthday today, the Dairy Queen Birthday Club.

0: me. Jason Aldean.
1: Got a couple of birthdays going on. Garrett Lanham, what are you doing? It's your birthday today. Karen Kearns and Holly Bennett, happy birthday to you. There you go. That's what's going on with the Dairy Queen Birthday Club this morning. And if you're having a birthday today and I didn't read your name, you know what? You missed out. Well, actually, it's not too late. Go ahead and get it in for this week if you want to, even though if your day is gone, yesterday you had a birthday, go ahead and put it in. It's okay. It'll show up, and you'll be in the running for the cake. We'll give it away on Monday morning. Elliot Riffle won yesterday. Congratulations again, Elliot. If you haven't heard yet, you got yourself a frozen ice cream cake for DQ just for getting old. That's all there is to it. The Way You Love Me, this is Faith Hill. How about a classic thanks to the outhouse? Hank Snow coming up. I've been everywhere. Haven't heard that since the last time. Excuse me about Dive There. Haven't heard that since the last time.

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1: Hank Snow, I've been everywhere. I love that. Man. Hey, $10 if you can cite that song and name every place in there without stumbling. Just thinking. There's got to be somebody out there that can do that. National No Rhyme or Reason Day. I looked that up. I was reading about that. And there are certain words that are just about impossible to rhyme. And so those are Orange Month, Silver Spirit, Chimney, Purple Woman, Ninth, and Pint. I'm sorry, I could rhyme every single one of those. But anyway, it is National No Rhyme or Reason Day. It's also National Forgiveness Day. Forgiveness will help you sleep at night, that's for sure. National Burnt Ends Day. That ends off, I think it's the, is it the brisket? I read it, but I forget. The points of a brisket, so make a big old barbecue thing out of that. It's also National Hotel Employee Day, so if you work at a hotel, this is your day, take the day off. They won't mind. And National Chicken Boy Day. It's a statue of a chicken boy. It's 22 feet tall. He's got a bucket of chicken in his hand. It's a fiberglass statue. Can be seen along Route 66 in the old days. His name after the former 1960s Chicken Boy restaurant. Also known as the Statue of Liberty of Los Angeles. So there you go. He's like a big... he's up there with Big Boy and maybe Ronald McDonald. At least out in that area. Arnold Schwarzenegger, when he was a governor, he... I'm trying to remember what he did. Oh, he recognized the famous Chicken Boy statue along historic Route 66 with a Governor's Historic Preservation Award. So there you go. There's a dance. You can dance to the Chicken Boy polka today. Look that up. And download, print, and color the Chicken Boy coloring page. Wow. What would this nation be without Chicken Boy?
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1: I knew it. I knew you the name of that one. Just ahead of that, Thomas Rhett. Ain't a bad life. Morgan Wallen in there, too. Hey, we got a chicken barbecue coming up on Saturday from 11 to 2 o'clock. $12 a ticket at the First Baptist Church parking lot on Randolph Avenue. You can buy tickets online. You'll not get this, but I'm going to say it anyway. It's bit.ly

0: bit.ly/RCHSBBQ2026. I know. If you really have to have that, text me and I'll text it to you. But they're also available at the shelter from the Randolph County Humane Society. Board members, too. That might be the easier route to go. Big Old Chicken Barbecue coming up Saturday, September the 5th from 11 to 2 o'clock at the First Baptist Church parking lot. You gotta go.
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8: Here's the Metro News AccuWeather forecast. Today will be partly sunny, very warm and humid with a high of 89. Tonight will be mainly clear with fog developing late and humidity continuing with a low of 65. Tomorrow expect mostly sunny skies and very warm, humid conditions with temperatures nearing the record high of 93 last seen in 1993, reaching a high of 91. Thursday will remain very warm and humid with a mix of clouds and sun, along with a chance of a thunderstorm in the afternoon and a high of 91. For weather anytime, download the AccuWeather app. For Metro News, I'm meteorologist Joe Lundberg.
0: And we got a great, comfortable 65 whole degrees here, WDD. My turn, Joe Danger. Ann Murray, I'm taking you back to 1979 with Broken Hearted Me.

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1: John Farley's Boots Off of WDNE. 6:46 in the morning with Joe Danger. It's going on thanks to the Bird's House of Donuts, folks. They got donuts galore waiting on you. Not to mention a great lunch menu. Check them out today. Tell them Joe Danger sent you. Pledge of Allegiance time right now with Mrs. Scott's kindergarten class. We recorded these kids a long time ago from North Elementary.

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6: With the Metro News Minute, I'm Chris Lawrence. The much-talked-about Marl transmission could be on its way to a delay.
7: Project developer Next Era Transmission has asked the State Public Service Commission to modify the schedule the commission originally set for making a decision on a permit for the high-voltage line. Proposed to begin in Pennsylvania, pass through parts of Monongah, Preston, Hampshire, and Jefferson counties on its way to Virginia. Next Era filed a joint motion with the PSC staff Monday. It was the staff that first called for a delay in the decision after Marl developers made five changes to the original route. Those changes followed public hearings on the project earlier this summer. The modified schedule would push back the evidentiary hearing from the end of October to next January and push back a final decision by the PSC from next March until May 22nd. I'm Jeff Jenkins, WVMetroNews.com.
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9: Here's the Metro News AccuWeather forecast. Today will be partly sunny, very warm and humid with a high of 89. Tonight will be mainly clear with fog developing late and humidity continuing with a low of 65. Tomorrow expect mostly sunny skies and very warm, humid conditions with temperatures nearing the record high of 93 last seen in 1993, reaching a high of 91. Thursday will remain very warm and humid with a mix of clouds and sun along with a chance of a thunderstorm in the afternoon and a high of 91. For weather anytime, download the AccuWeather app. For Metro News, I'm meteorologist Joe Lundberg.
2: We're still at 65 degrees, WDNE. That's where you're tuned in. Thanks for being a part of that. All thanks to Bird's House of Donuts in downtown Elkins, bringing you the best in country. Stuff you haven't heard in a while. We'll get to the classics. Those are brought to you by the folks at the Outhouse. Where are we at? 4 minutes already past 7 o'clock, in case you're lost in time. Got a little woman lined up for you right now. Here's Kane Brown. We back. Jason Aldean, and then we're going to find out who's having a birthday today, the Dairy Queen Birthday Club.

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We back. Jason Aldean. Tell me my microphone was off. I was singing right along with that one. I'm getting down with my bad self. It's what I do, you know, when the songs are playing. You think I just, you know, I'm working on? No. I sit here and crank up my little speaker inside this little studio I've got. I jam. I chair dance. I do it all. It's no different than what you're doing in your car right now. Got a birthday for you, or two, or three. Garrett Lanham, happy birthday and stuff. Karen Currents, happy birthday and stuff. And Holly Bennett. I just break out into song sometime. Life is that good. Happy birthday to all three of you. We'll see you Monday morning. If what do y'all win the cake from DQ on the Beverly Five Lane. In the meantime, let's get back to some music, don't we? Here's Morgan Wallen on WDNA.

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0: That was number one back when they used to call it, wait for it, country western music. And they did, believe it or not. If you're not that old, well, it's a true fact. Look it up yourself. Time to do some fun. I've got a keyword for you. I'm going to give it to you. I'll give you the telephone number to text that keyword to, and that's how you enter to win another free oil change from Bob's Automotive. Thursday morning at this time, I'll have the winner. It could be you, but not if you don't enter. Are you ready? The moment you've waited for all morning long, here it is. The keyword is key. Get it? Keyword, key. I made that up. 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And you text that to 304-636-9363. It's just that simple. Do your thing. You've got today and tomorrow. I wouldn't put it off, because if you're anything like me, you're going to forget it. You'll put it off, and then boom, it's too late. So don't do that. Text KEY, K-E-Y, to 304-636-9363. See you Thursday morning about this same time for the winner. 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
4: 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Boxing champ Rocky Marciano was born on this day, and the wreckage of the Titanic was found in the North Atlantic on this day in 1985. At what age does one become a senior citizen? As life expectancies increase, there is discussion about rethinking the traditional threshold of 65. 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It's a good time to remember some wisdom attributed to the American financier Bernard Baruch. Old age, he said, is always 15 years older than I am. That's the Old Farmer's Almanac Radio Report. 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

Responsible broadcasting. It came up once in a staff meeting, but everybody laughed. Joe Danger in the morning. Stars in the rooster crow. 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

That's Stella. Stella Lefty, Boston, the name of that one on WDD. Bluegrass time. I've been waiting all morning for this point. It's kind of my favorite music. Grew up eating this stuff. I like the sound of a fiddle and a five-string banjo playing it hot. 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Lynn Moore's band, Ron Stewart, doing the banjo work and the fiddle work in the same song. He's amazing. Here's Twister.

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8: Here's the Metro News AccuWeather forecast. Today will be partly sunny, very warm and humid with a high of 89. Tonight will be mainly clear with fog developing late and humidity continuing with a low of 65. Tomorrow expect mostly sunny skies and very warm, humid conditions with temperatures nearing the record high of 93 last seen in 1993, reaching a high of 91. Thursday will remain very warm and humid with a mix of clouds and sun, along with a chance of a thunderstorm in the afternoon and a high of 91. For weather anytime, download the AccuWeather app. For Metro News, I'm meteorologist Joe Lundberg.
9: 7:38, we're at 65 degrees, have been pretty much all morning long. It's not a bad day. Boy, it was foggy this morning. I decided to take quarter H instead of the old 219. When it's foggy like that, the deer, they just have a way of creeping up on you and jumping right out in front of you. So you got a little more chance to miss one on the five lane. That's just my thinking. I don't know how you feel about that. Do your thing. Here's Tucker Wedmore's Brunette on WDNE.

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1: With the Metro News Minute, I'm Chris Lawrence. A victory for West Virginia in a federal battle over a climate change law.
2: State Attorney General J.B. McCoskey says a federal court in northern New York has ruled in favor of West Virginia and against New York's Climate Change Superfund Act. McCoskey's office says the law would have brought $75 billion in fines to energy producers nationally, including coal and natural gas companies in the Mountain State.
1: That's Jack Carlson. You can read more at WVMetroNews.com. A Cabell County man is headed to prison for secretly filming an underage female in her bathroom and bedroom. 59-year-old Daryl Lee Wells of Barbersville admitted in federal court to wiretapping charges. The victim, a 17-year-old female foreign exchange student, staying in his home. Investigators say one person was killed in a collision between a side-by-side and a vehicle on Quarter G near Danville. Crash happened about 3 o'clock Monday afternoon. The name of the victim was not released. With a Metro News Minute, I'm Chris Lawrence.
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4: Here's the Metro News AccuWeather forecast. Today will be partly sunny, very warm and humid with a high of 89. Tonight will be mainly clear with fog developing late and humidity continuing with a low of 65. Tomorrow expect mostly sunny skies and very warm, humid conditions with temperatures nearing the record high of 93 last seen in 1993, reaching a high of 91. Thursday will remain very warm and humid with a mix of clouds and sun along with a chance of a thunderstorm in the afternoon and a high of 91. For weather anytime, download the AccuWeather app. For Metro News, I'm meteorologist Joe Lundberg.
5: And a big old good morning. It's 65 degrees here. WDD has been pretty much all morning long. And with me right now on the radio, in the studio, I've got a guy by the name of Shane Jones. He's the manager of the Rail Yard Event and Conference Center. Shane, welcome, first of all.
6: Thank you so much for having me today.
5: Well, thanks for taking time to come. That's one heck of a nice-looking facility over there.
6: It is. We're truly excited. We just got to open the doors a couple weeks ago, and if you haven't seen it, you have to check it out. Like, just to see it in person is truly something special.
5: Well, I used to be with one of the theaters that had a building downtown, and we had some great seats and all, but I was told by Johnny E., who is doing some shows over there, by the way, that there's not a bad seat in the house. Tell us about the seating and all that.
6: Yeah, so there isn't a bad seat in the house. When they designed the theater itself, they did really an incredible job. Whether you're in the back row or the front row, honestly, you know, with 420 seats, it's a beautiful theater. It's a nice, intimate space. It's got amazing sound and lighting, and really was designed and put together very well for this area. Something unique to have here in Elkins.
5: And it was designed for the people listening.
6: It was. Yep.
5: And that's the important thing. Well, you've got some shows coming up. I want to give you a shot at kind of letting people know what's coming up.
6: Yeah, so we have a really great weekend lined up this coming weekend. So on Friday night, we have our Echoes of the Icon show. That's really kind of a travel through time. Here's some of the most popular icons from country, rock, and pop. You can purchase those tickets for $30. That starts at 7 p.m. This Friday night. That's Echoes of the Icon show. Coming up on Saturday, we have the Mainline show, a really high-energy time-traveling musical experience that really takes you from the 1950s all the way to today's top hits. You know, really a great show. The Railside Review has done a phenomenal job putting this together. Happens this Saturday, 7 o'clock, the Rail Yard Event and Conference Center. Tickets are $30. They can be purchased online. And then this coming Sunday, we have something really unique. So we're going to start our revival on the Rails series. This Sunday, September 6th, we have Thunderstorm Artis. He has gained national attention on a four-chair turn on NBC's The Voice, and then later was in American Idol's top five. He opened for acts such as the Zac Brown Band, and, you know, really has taken off young in his career. We have tickets for sale on that. Starts at 7 o'clock Sunday night, $30, and that is the Thunderstorm Artis.
5: Well, I wanted to. Do you mind if I jump ahead a little bit?
6: Yeah, no, not at all.
5: Jason Crabb's coming.
6: Jason Crabb is coming back to Elkins. Jason Crabb. It's been 10 years. You know, Jason Crabb is coming up on September 27th. He is a part of our Revel on the Rail Side. He's coming up. He is a two-time Grammy Award winner, as you know. Mm-hmm. Really excited to have him. Folks are really excited. That's taking place on September 27th, a part of, you know, our shows that are coming up this month.
5: Yeah, you guys have it packed out over there. I'm telling you, you guys are doing a great job.
6: It's been really exciting. You know, folks that haven't seen it walk in and they're really just, you know, blown away. But then, like, once you sit down and you hear what's going on, just truly a unique experience. The music's incredible. You know, we've had comedy. We've had just about a little bit of everything.
5: Are you guys going to be here for a long, long time?
6: We're going to be around for a long time. That's
5: absolutely
6: the plan.
5: That's cool. 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
6: Yes, sir.
5: Thanks for letting us do that. That's
6: absolutely
5: cool.
6: We're really excited about it. You know, we really just want folks to come out and see what we have going on. You know, come and be a part of this. This is something that's great for Elkins, you know, all the surrounding areas. Come down to Elkins, check it out, right behind the train depot in Elkins, the new Rail Yard Event and Conference Center.
5: Well, I want to tell you guys, you got to go. They've rolled out the red carpet for you. And Shane Jones, the manager of the Rail Yard Event and Conference Center, thanks for spending time with us.
6: Yeah, thank you so much for having me, and we look forward to seeing you at the Rail Yard.
5: And you're going to be back, I hope.
6: I will be back.
5: Yeah, all right, that's the way it goes, folks. Chevy Silverado is going to get us back to the music. Here's Bailey Zimmerman.

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Low Gas in a Parking Lot. When's the last time you heard that thing? I'm telling you, I'm playing them all. Good stuff, too. Coming up, Ride. I've got a kind of a liking, kind of taken to this tune, Ride. George Burge teamed up with Luke Bryan right now, though. How about some Jelly Roll? 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
1: Well, it is, and it's brought to you by Bob's Automotive. We have a new keyword today. This is the day on Tuesdays. We gave the keyword out a little while ago, right before the Farmer's Almanac at about 7:20. Thursday morning at the same time, or about that, I'll have the winner. Here's how you enter to win right now. You can do that today and tomorrow, but don't forget, text the keyword KEY, K-E-Y, KEY, to 304-636-9363. That's how you do it. You got to enter today or tomorrow, and then Thursday morning we'll have the winner, so don't put it off. Don't forget, the word is K-E-Y, KEY, to 304-636-9363. Hey, what happens when football players lose their eyesight? It's a tragedy. I mean, terrible. Well, I don't know. Do you know? I do. What happens when football players lose their eyesight? They become referees. Well, they do. Sorry.
2: I am Rebecca Davis.
3: And I'm Philip Davis.
2: We have Maverick, and what led us to the hospital was some amniotic fluid issues with myself, which turned into an emergency situation pretty fast. We needed to get Maverick delivered so that he had the best chance of surviving even at 24 weeks and 2 days. Prior to the few weeks leading up to that, we really had no signs that there was going to be any issues. We weren't a high-risk case to begin with. Really didn't think anything like that would happen to us, and thankful that we have the resources here in our own hometown. The team at the hospital made the decision that we needed to have an emergency C-section and bring him into the world.
4: You hold tight to your umbrella. Well, darling, I'm just trying to tell you.
3: I see this little thing that's bright red in a bag with, you know, literally the size of my hand. They reassured me every time in there that, you know, they'll do their best, they'll take care of him. He was breathing on his own without any kind of being intubated or any kind of mask when he was born, even 5 days after. So, you know, that was kind of like good news in a way, kind of like a little pick-me-up for us.
2: When you're born that early, so many different outcomes can come from this. He had brain bleeds, he had too much fluid on his brain, he had a heart surgery at 30 days old.
3: At that age, when they're born, they call them micropremies. Knowing the surgery they were going to go do, at that small, his heart was the size of a walnut, they said. So to think of that procedure and the doctors and the team they have there to perform that there is amazing.
4: There's always been a rainbow hanging over your head.
2: There just is no other place I could imagine being. We had some really incredible nurses that we would have never made it through this without. I still talk to them quite a bit. They saved me. They saved Maverick. They are forever embedded into our family for keeping our baby safe and giving us all the memories. The team at Children's is just phenomenal.
3: We're lucky enough to be here in Morgantown. Both of us are born and raised here in Morgantown, so this hospital is in our backyard. We wouldn't go anywhere else. We appreciate everything they have done for us. Obviously, we didn't want to stay for 7.5 months in the NICU, but that's what Maverick needed, and they took care of all of our needs.
2: So he is 17 months now. He is about the size of a six-month-old. He rolls around. He's learning how to sit now. He's got a lot of work still, even though he is here with us and he's home finally after 7.5 months. He's still currently on a very low flow oxygen. We're gonna get his lungs growing more, but he is extraordinary.
3: We've been lucky, and we're gonna continue to grow, and hopefully with this experience and with Maverick growing, and one day this will all be the past.
4: It'll all be all right.
2: I just know with the care that he's receiving at Children's, one day he's going to be running across the football field at WVU and just thriving to his full potential.
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0: Luke Combs and BYU on 98.9 WDNE. My turn, Joe Danger. For one last time this morning, I'm going to give you the keyword and the number to text that keyword to enter for a free oil change from Bombs Automotive. Here's the word. It's key. K-E-Y. 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Only, I didn't say this yet this morning, but only one entry per phone number or the computer will knock them all out. 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Thursday morning at 7:20, I'll have the winner for you. 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
2: 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Good morning. I'm Daniel Woods. Week 2 of the high school football season is here, and with it comes a new edition of the Metro News High

0: school football power rankings. Morgantown remains the number one team in Class Quad A. The same goes for Bridgeport in Class AAA, Frankfort in Class AA, and Wheeling Central Catholic in Class A. But there is significant movement behind those returning number one teams. You can find the full rankings right now at WVMetroNews.com. The matchups are set for the West Virginia women's basketball team's trip to the Battle for Atlantis. The Mountaineers will play a pair of games in the Bahamas during the week of Thanksgiving. November 24th, the Mountaineers will take on Florida. November 26th, West Virginia faces off with Notre Dame. That's part of a stiff non-conference schedule going into another season at the direction of head coach Mark Kellogg. The West Virginia football team is prepping for its first game of the season coming up this Saturday as the Mountaineers get ready to take on Coastal Carolina. Head coach Rich Rodriguez will address the media for the first time during a game week this season coming up later today at noon. We'll have coverage all week long at WVMetroNews.com. With week two of high school football on the scene, coverage continues at the website as well. Joe Brucato and Greg Carey have highlights and recaps from the best games coming up this Friday night. 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
1: Come on, Liam, let's go. Get open. 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Oh, come on, use your head. 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
3: That's what Liam wants.
2: That's what we all want.
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0: The Pittsburgh Steelers are setting a deadline for negotiations with cornerback Joey Porter Jr., who continues to wait out a contract extension ahead of the 2026 season. General Manager Omar Khan said Monday the organization does not negotiate contracts during the regular season, which means Porter and the team need to come to a decision before the Week 1 game against the Atlanta Falcons on September 13th. A 2023 second-round pick out of Penn State, Porter has played in 47 games for the Steelers over the last three seasons. At the Metro News Sports Desk, I'm Daniel Woods.
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9: Here's the Metro News AccuWeather forecast. Today will be partly sunny, very warm and humid with a high of 89. Tonight will be mainly clear with fog developing late and humidity continuing with a low of 65. Tomorrow expect mostly sunny skies and very warm, humid conditions with temperatures nearing the record high of 93 last seen in 1993, reaching a high of 91. Thursday will remain very warm and humid with a mix of clouds and sun along with a chance of a thunderstorm in the afternoon and a high of 91. For weather anytime, download the AccuWeather app. For Metro News, I'm meteorologist Joe Lundberg.
10: You know, there's only a 20% chance of showers this afternoon. But like my granddad used to say, around here, in a 20% chance of rain, you can drown. He knew what he was talking about. We're at 65 degrees right now. Just keep your eye on the weather. You never know. There was one came in last night. I had gotten my grill all ready to throw a steak on. And I could see it was dark up north, like toward Parsons from where I live. And, well, actually north west a little bit. I thought, nah, I'm good.

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0: When it comes to news, we're first in country. Country News Now. Brothers Osborne announced their new album, Watertown, is coming this October.
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1: With the Metro News Minute, I'm Chris Lawrence. The Monongahela County Sheriff explains why flock camera systems worked in a recent kidnapping case.
2: Flock cameras, or automatic license plate readers, helped solve a child abduction case in Mon County in less than an hour over the weekend. And Sheriff Todd Forbes says they put the vehicle type and plate number in that system, then quickly received a hit and located the vehicle.
3: This is all we do with our flock cameras. I mean, this is probably not what you'll hear on Facebook or at the commission meetings on Wednesday, but this is what they do. This is all they do.
2: The technology does not include facial recognition or surveillance capabilities.
1: That's Mike Nolting. Flood recovery continuing in Martinsburg. The city's director of planning, Raleigh Stanley, says older homes may have a lot of damage.
4: Unfortunately, it hit the older part of the city, so with that, there could be foundation issues that have come up. Really, there's anything that could happen, HVAC units, anything like that, water heaters.
1: She was speaking with Metro News affiliate WEPM. With the Metro News Minute, I'm Chris Lawrence.
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10: Here's the Metro News AccuWeather forecast. Today will be partly sunny, very warm and humid with a high of 89. Tonight will be mainly clear with fog developing late and humidity continuing with a low of 65. Tomorrow expect mostly sunny skies and very warm, humid conditions with temperatures nearing the record high of 93 last seen in 1993, reaching a high of 91. Thursday will remain very warm and humid with a mix of clouds and sun along with a chance of a thunderstorm in the afternoon and a high of 91. For weather anytime, download the AccuWeather app. For Metro News, I'm meteorologist Joe Lundberg.
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2: With this Metro News Minute, I'm Jeff Jenkins. There appears to be widespread agreement now among the main parties that the PSC should modify its schedule in considering a permit for the Marl Transmission Line project. The developers of Marl filed a motion yesterday with the commission asking for the modification. That was a joint motion filed with the PSC staff that would push the final decision on the project back until the end of next May. At the heart of the discussion, concerns expressed by some that developers made 5 route changes to the project after the public hearings. Read more on that new filing at WVMetroNews.com. We should get a little better idea today about how the state's doing financially. Revenue collection numbers for August will be released by the Morrissey administration. We're just 2 months into the new fiscal year. We get back into the 90s today in West Virginia to begin the month of September. Meteorologists say the 90s will be with us.

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9: Here's the Metro News AccuWeather forecast. Today will be partly sunny, very warm and humid with a high of 89. Tonight will be mainly clear with fog developing late and humidity continuing with a low of 65. Tomorrow expect mostly sunny skies and very warm, humid conditions with temperatures nearing the record high of 93 last seen in 1993, reaching a high of 91. Thursday will remain very warm and humid with a mix of clouds and sun along with a chance of a thunderstorm in the afternoon and a high of 91. For weather anytime, download the AccuWeather app. For Metro News, I'm meteorologist Joe Lundberg.

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3: With this Metro News Minute, I'm Jeff Jenkins. A bill will soon arrive on the desk of President Donald Trump that will create space in the reserve section of the National Mall in Washington, D.C. for the Herschel Woody Williams National Medal of Honor Monument, honoring Medal of Honor recipients. It's a bill from U.S. Senator Jim Justice that previously passed the Senate, got U.S. House approval Monday.
4: Now it's going across the finish line with the House signing off, and we're going to finally have it on the National Mall. This was my first bill, the first bill that I ever put up, and I could never be more proud.
3: Meanwhile, the man charged in last November's D.C. shooting of West Virginia National Guard member Staff Sergeant Andrew Wolf and Specialist Sarah Beckstrom is still refusing to eat. A U.S. district judge has now stepped in and ordered non-consensual nutrition for Ramanula Lakhimwal. He stopped eating in July, now being fed through a tube. The new emergency court order extends through next month. Beckstrom died in that shooting. Wolf continues his recovery. With this Metro News Minute, I'm Jeff Jenkins.

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8: Here's the Metro News AccuWeather forecast. Today will be partly sunny, very warm and humid with a high of 89. Tonight will be mainly clear with fog developing late and humidity continuing with a low of 65. Tomorrow expect mostly sunny skies and very warm, humid conditions with temperatures nearing the record high of 93 last seen in 1993, reaching a high of 91. Thursday will remain very warm and humid with a mix of clouds and sun, along with a chance of a thunderstorm in the afternoon and a high of 91. For weather anytime, download the AccuWeather app. For Metro News, I'm meteorologist Joe Lundberg.

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7: Here's the Metro News AccuWeather forecast. Today will be partly sunny, very warm and humid with a high of 89. Tonight will be mainly clear with fog developing late and humidity continuing with a low of 65. Tomorrow expect mostly sunny skies and very warm, humid conditions with temperatures nearing the record high of 93 last seen in 1993, reaching a high of 91. Thursday will remain very warm and humid with a mix of clouds and sun along with a chance of a thunderstorm in the afternoon and a high of 91. For weather anytime, download the AccuWeather app. For Metro News, I'm meteorologist Joe Lundberg.

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And the Barber County Fair is happening right now. 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
2: With this Metro News Minute, I'm Jeff Jenkins. State Treasurer Larry Pack releasing the results of a study today concerning the financial impact of data centers planned for Berkeley.

0: Putnam County's PAC says at current tax rates, the Berkeley County project would bring in $63 million a year. The Putnam County Google Data Center, about $40 million a year. The State Public Service Commission considering whether to approve West Virginia American Water's plans to purchase the city of Bluefield sewer system. West Virginia American Director of Business Development Brooks Crislip says the Bluefield system needs some work.
1: This one would not qualify by the legal definition of a distressed or failing utility. However, like many utilities in the state, it does have aging infrastructure, and that is certainly a consideration for the municipality.
0: The proposed purchase price, $34 million. The Berkeley County Sheriff's Office releasing information today about a chase that happened last Saturday that involved a fugitive from Baltimore. Deputies ended up chasing down Floyd Craig. He's in the Eastern Regional Jail. With this Metro News Minute, I'm Jeff Jenkins.
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3: Here's the Metro News AccuWeather forecast. Today will be partly sunny, very warm and humid with a high of 89. Tonight will be mainly clear with fog developing late and humidity continuing with a low of 65. Tomorrow expect mostly sunny skies and very warm, humid conditions with temperatures nearing the record high of 93 last seen in 1993, reaching a high of 91. Thursday will remain very warm and humid with a mix of clouds and sun along with a chance of a thunderstorm in the afternoon and a high of 91. For weather anytime, download the AccuWeather app. For Metro News, I'm meteorologist Joe Lundberg.
4: And good Tuesday afternoon, first day of September. Here we are. My name is John Ellison, and we're going to get you through the next few hours and take the sweet essence of music and wrap it around what you're doing. 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Listen up for your chance to win there. And we're going to check in with the folks in Nashville here in about 15. Country News Now, Sports. Sports at the bottom of the hour, all thanks to Seneca Design, and I've got you a classic country cut, all thanks to The Outhouse. Right now, it's Martina McBride, and when those God-fearing women get the blues, cranking the country. Good Tuesday afternoon.

It's Dylan Scott on 98.9 FM. Rolling through the 3 o'clock air on a beautiful first day of September. I know it is here. I know the weather has a sense of humor. It might be raining where you're at, but it's beautiful here. And we appreciate you guys for joining us here and sharing in the great love of music. Trace Atkins with some lyrical poetry, taking time to reminisce. And I think we can all relate to this one, that's for sure. 98.9 FM, and you're going to miss this.

0: 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Crank it to country, keep it to country. It's today's best and your absolute all-time favorites. And we're getting ready to head to Nashville here in just a few and see what's happening in Music City. And we do that each day about this time. At 3:30, we're going to go head over to the sports desk and see what's happening with Metro News Sports. I don't know what's up with this background music, but okay. Let's enjoy. There we go. And then we got a classic country cut, which is the exact opposite of this, all coming up here in just a little bit, all thanks to The Outhouse. And tomorrow night, join us for the Coach's Corner. That starts at 7 o'clock live from the Fox Hops Brewery. And the guys are going to be talking in, or checking in, talking about the players, the stats, the scores, and more. And following that, we've got the Philip Barber Colts on the radio with Brian Bobby. It's the Colts Corral. So, yeah, we're getting ready for Friday night, and right here on your home for Tigers Sports, they're going to be on the road traveling to take on Moorfield. 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That's right, we got Lainey Wilson and 1,000 Horses coming up in just moments on the Afternoon Drive. 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
1: 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Country News Now. Garth Brooks pays tribute to the one and only Dolly Parton.

0: You talk about writing, you talk about entertaining, playing musicianship, you talk about records, you're talking about awards, performances, and then you talk about time. This woman has been this woman for decades, and it doesn't get old. I don't know how she does that.
1: I'm Lisa Manning for Country News Now.
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0: Lainey Wilson. Phone keys, wallet, and you. Rolling through the 3 o'clock hour. Coming up next hour, we're going to check in with Shane Jones, general manager of the new conference, Rail Yard Conference and Event Center downtown. He's going to be talking about what's happening, what you can do to be a part of it, how you can be a part of it, and some of the great shows that's coming up in the very near future. We're going to talk about the weekend shows and some of the stuff coming up in the very near future, like Jason Crabb. So he'll be in about 4:30 with that. And Joe Danger, listen up. He's giving away tickets, that's right, to the Friday night's Echoes of Icons, which kind of features artists and the poetry and the music. And Saturday, it's about dancers, and both shows are full of energy. Don't miss out. All you have to do is lock it down right here, and Joe Danger is going to make somebody out there a winner, because we're the station that just does just that. 98.9 FM WDNE. Let's head over to the sports desk, which once again we do twice daily. Joe hooks you up about 8:35 each morning, and we check in right here about this time each afternoon. 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
2: Metro News Sports. Good afternoon. I'm Joe Mercado. The seemingly endless college football offseason is just about to wrap up for those around the WVU program. The Mountaineers will begin year number two of the Rich Rodriguez 2.0 era Saturday at noon against Coastal Carolina. Rodriguez on how to balance his team to get ready for an opener without overloading the players with too much information.
3: We have enough of a master plan and enough of a menu that you should be able to have answers to what they're doing. But you'll find out a lot in the first couple series, because you don't really know for sure. And they don't know for sure what we're going to do either. So, you know, in the first game, you find out a lot of stuff, and you guys got to, you can't panic. You got to relax and say, listen, everything is going to be okay. And it's just 11 guys. It's checkers, not chess.
2: The WVU women's soccer team is off until Sunday night when they play host to Marshall at Dick Dolesk Soccer Stadium. The Thundering Herd is 3-1-1, while the Mountaineers are 4-0, and they're enjoying their best start to season since 2006. WVU had a game at Princeton canceled last Thursday because of weather. That was before winning an Army 2-1 on Sunday.
4: You know, you can't control the weather. I think that's our third match in my 30-year history here that has been canceled. So it was disappointing. And then for the ladies to turn around on Sunday and to, you know, get that W says a lot, because it was a long stretch for one game.
2: That's head coach Nikki Izzo-Brown. 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
5: For nearly 15 years, forecasting across the Mountain State has taught me that accuracy is everything. 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
9: Here's the Metro News AccuWeather forecast. Tonight, expect mainly clear skies with fog developing late, creating humid conditions. The temperature will drop to 63 degrees. Tomorrow will bring mostly sunny skies with hot and humid weather pushing temperatures near the record of 93 degrees set back in 1993, reaching a high of 91 degrees. Tomorrow night, anticipate partly cloudy conditions with a chance of a thunderstorm. Fog will return late, keeping things humid with the low hitting 62 degrees. For weather anytime, download the AccuWeather app. For Metro News, I'm meteorologist Jason Caterina.
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Johnny Millsap, and a classic for sure. 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And remember, for your next big event, they can take care of all your portable toilet needs. Just give them a call, 636-7079, serving Randolph, Pocahontas, and surrounding counties. Right now at Zach Top, we're just south of Sanity as we roll towards the top of the four.

0: Zach Topp is just south of Sanity, and Johnny's cranking the country. News up at 4, all thanks to Darren's Pizza Shack, where taste matters. And then we've got your healthy living update, all thanks to the St. George Medical Clinic. And, we've got the Barber County Fair in full swing. We had Barber County royalty in yesterday. Queen of the fair, Miss Foy, was in, and Bruce Short brought her by, and she's going to be visiting all the stages, and I'm sure she'll be at the Demolition Derby tonight. You don't want to miss out on that. Music on Thursday, Grand Ole Opry member Mark Wills. Friday, it's Emily Ann Roberts. And on Saturday, it's Rick Kay and the Rock and Roll Review. So get out and soak up some of the fun and festivities at this year's Barber County Fair. And we're going to be talking to Shane Jones coming up about 4:30. Shane Jones is the general manager of the new Rail Yard Conference and Event Center in downtown Elkins. And he's going to be talking about the Friday show, the Saturday show, some of the up-and-coming events like Jason Crabb and all of that, man. So we're excited to have Shane in the studio and talk to him today. So, all right, we're going to bounce out once again. News in about 10 minutes, all thanks to Darren's Pizza Shack, and we're back into the country in just moments. Riley Green and Lady A to help us wrap it up on WDNA.
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3: With this Metro News Minute, I'm Jeff Jenkins. A group of state lawmakers want State Transportation Secretary Todd Rumbaugh to take a look at U.S. Route 35. The Putnam County House of Delegates delegation seeking a safety study after a fatal collision that occurred last week. Delegate Sarah Drennan says she can think of two quick fixes that may help.
4: What I anticipate happening is potentially higher patrolling or decrease in the speed limit would be two factors that may end up being a result.
3: The highway is getting additional traffic now with the ramping up of the Nucor steel plant in Mason County. United Way of Central West Virginia has some money to do some long-term flood recovery in Boone County, where a few communities were hit hard with flash flooding in June. They picked up a $27,000 check from the community in the Madison area earlier today. Heat advisory underway this afternoon for the central and western part of the state. That'll go until 8 tonight. With this Metro News Minutes, I'm Jeff Jenkins.
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9: Here's the Metro News AccuWeather forecast. Tonight, expect mainly clear skies with fog developing late, creating humid conditions. The temperature will drop to 63 degrees. Tomorrow will bring mostly sunny skies with hot and humid weather, pushing temperatures near the record of 93 degrees set back in 1993, reaching a high of 91 degrees. Tomorrow night, anticipate partly cloudy conditions with a chance of a thunderstorm. Fog will return late, keeping things humid with the low hitting 62 degrees. For weather anytime, download the AccuWeather app. For Metro News, I'm meteorologist Jason Catterini.
5: Good afternoon, Johnny. 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We're going to be talking Barber County Fair this hour. We're going to be talking giveaways. Listen up for Joe Danger in the morning. He's giving away rail yard tickets to the show on Friday and Saturday for the Echoes of Icons on Friday and the Mainline show on Saturday. Joe's going to be making folks winners, so listen up right here in the morning and listen for your chance to call in and win. And speaking of the new rail yard conference and event center, we're going to be checking in with General Manager Shane Jones coming up here in about 15 minutes, and he's going to be talking a little bit more in detail about how you can be involved and what all's happening at the new Rail Yard Conference and Event Center. Right now, Luke Combs to start us off. 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

0: It's George and Luke teaming up and ride, ride, ride. And we got the Barber County Fair in full swing. And we had royalty in studio yesterday morning. Queen Foy was in, escorted by Bruce Short. And it was good to see Bruce and the Queen. And she's going to be very busy, I am sure. They'll be out tonight. We've got the Demolition Derby tonight at the Barber County Fair. And don't miss out on this. Get out and take in some of the fun and see some folks you haven't seen in a while. Thursday, we got country music artist and Grand Ole Opry. Remember Mark Wills playing at 9 o'clock. On Friday, we got rising country star Emily Ann Roberts. And Saturday, we got Rick Kay's Rock and Roll Review. So there's plenty to do, and there's something for everyone at this year's Barber County Fair, celebrating 50 years. It's a walk to remember and a remembering our roots with the Barber County Fair. So we're going to be checking in with Shane Jones, general manager of the new Rail Yard Conference and Event Center, coming up here in a little bit. Boy, the Rail Yard is sure a beautiful, beautiful facility. The new Conference Center, Event Center, it is unbelievable. And Shane's going to talk a little bit about that and some of the stuff that you can do to get out and take part in it. 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

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And good Tuesday afternoon slash evening. Coming up here in about 30 minutes, we got the Drive at 5. We'll check in with our friends down at Beenders. News coming up at the top of the hour, all thanks to Bob's Automotive. And be sure and join Joe Danger for the Bob's Automotive Weekly Keyword Contest. Every Tuesday, he throws out a keyword. You've got 2 days to text that back to us to 636-936.

0: 6-3, and on Thursday, he pulls a winner for a 6-quart synthetic oil change, all because we know a guy named Bob at Bob's Automotive. So, and we want you to know Bob, too. Then we're going to head you down to Beender's. I'll tell you what's on the menu and some of the great stuff that's coming up that you can be a part of. We're going to be checking in with Shane Jones here in just a little bit, general manager of the new Rail Yard Conference and Event Center. He's going to be talking about how you can get out and be a part of this, what all's happening. And to top it off, Joe Danger's got tickets to the weekend shows for the Echoes of Icons, which is about artists and poetry and some of the poets of that time. And Saturday, it's dancers and lights and just two shows full of energy. And we invite you to tune in and listen for your chance to call in and win. So that's with Joe Danger in the morning. And then Shane Jones will be checking in just a little bit, general manager of the new conference, Rail Yard Conference and Event Center. And we'll do that coming up within about 5 minutes or so. So we're looking forward to that. And then we'll wrap up the air and get you into the five and head you down to Beender's. That's all coming up on WDNE.
1: 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The Tucker County Mountain Lions check in at number 13 in this week's Week 2 West Virginia Metro News Power Index, dropping out of the top 10 following their first week of the season. The Tucker County Mountain Lion team is also offering fans an opportunity to show their Mountain Lion pride with an online gear sale currently underway. The sale runs through Thursday, September 10th. 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On the volleyball court, the Tucker County Lady Mountain Lions picked up a convincing road victory last night, sweeping Taggart's Valley in straight sets 3-0. The Lady Mountain Lions return to action Tuesday, September 8th, hosting Elkins. The first serve is scheduled for 6 p.m. at Tucker County High School. That's your Tucker County Sports Report, brought to you by Atkins Home Center, supporting Tucker County Athletics and our Mountain Lions all season long.
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1: It's back onto the practice field today for the Mountaineer football team. They did take yesterday off. That's their regular Monday off. And now all concern, all concentration, and all focus goes to Saturday's season opening game against the Chanticleers of Coastal Carolina. There are a lot of new faces on this West Virginia roster for the second straight year, more than 80 new players. And that includes the offensive line, where the projected group looks as though it will only have one starter back from a year ago. That's at the left side guard spot in Nick Cray. Saturday's game will be Cray's 28th as a Mountaineer and his 13th career start. But other than that, all new faces on that offensive line, but a tremendous amount of experience in actual games played, something that last year's group did not have. Specifically, take a look at the center position. Wes King, who transferred in from Wyoming, he'll be playing in his 34th college game. It will be his 34th career start. Jump down to the right side guard, Bubba Grayson, who transferred in from Jacksonville State. Saturday's game will mark his 29th in the college ranks and his 23rd career start. Right side tackle, Karsten Cassidy, who transferred in from the University of Connecticut. His 22nd college game, his 18th career start. The only player who will be making his debut will be the left side tackle, Kevin Brown. Extremely highly rated recruit coming in from Harrisburg, Pennsylvania. Saturday's game will mark the very first in his college career as a true freshman starter, something that doesn't happen often and something that only happens when you've got a very talented player. That is today's Mountaineer Report, brought to us by Kroger, the official grocer of WVU Athletics. I'm Tony Caridi on the Mountaineer Sports Network from Learfield.
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3: Here's the Metro News AccuWeather forecast. Tonight, expect mainly clear skies with fog developing late, creating humid conditions. The temperature will drop to 63 degrees. Tomorrow will bring mostly sunny skies with hot and humid weather, pushing temperatures near the record of 93 degrees set back in 1993, reaching a high of 91 degrees. Tomorrow night, anticipate partly cloudy conditions with a chance of a thunderstorm. Fog will return late, keeping things humid with the low hitting 62 degrees. For weather anytime, download the AccuWeather app. For Metro News, I'm meteorologist Jason Catterini.
4: And top of the day, John Ellison checking in. And in studio, I have a treat for you today. I have Shane Jones, general manager of the Rail Yard and Event Center, the conference center down here, brand new. Shane, welcome to the studios. How you doing today?
5: I'm doing great. Thanks so much for having us.
4: And what a great title.
5: Yeah, no, we're definitely excited to, you know, kick off things here at the Rail Yard and really excited to be a part of it.
4: Absolutely. Well, I know we've got two signature shows that you want to talk about. We've got a lot of stuff happening, so let's run through and let folks know what's happening that are tuned in.
5: Yeah, so this Friday we have our Echoes of the Icon show happening at 7 p.m. Tickets can be purchased for $30. It's really a great tribute to legends throughout popular times and the music of the rock, pop, country stages. The show really is, you know, a high energetic show that, you know, get a few laughs in along the way, some comedy that steps in between the acts. Really is a fun show for folks of all ages. And so that's taking place this Friday, 7 p.m. at the Rail Yard Event and Conference Center. You can purchase your tickets for $30. We have our ticket booth open Monday through Friday, 9 a.m. to 5 p.m. And then you can also stop by and purchase those the night of the event.
4: All right, so two great shows every weekend, and I know we've got a lot of stuff coming up, like the revival on the rails, and I know that's being prepared for something just about every weekend for folks to get out. So elaborate on what we can expect here with this.
5: Yeah, so in September, one of the things we wanted to do is really bring kind of revival to the rails, you know, a gospel concept to Elkins. So we have three great weekends lined up. We have September 6th, September 13th, and September 27th.

0: So on September 6th, we're going to welcome Thunderstorm Ortiz. He gained national attention on his four-chair turn on NBC's The Voice, and then later placed top three in ABC's American Idol. He's open for, you know, the Zac Brown Band. He is strong in his faith and has a legend centered on music that connects and encourages and uplifts folks. Nice. Really excited this coming Sunday. Tickets can be purchased, $30. Starts at 7 o'clock. And then upcoming on September 13th, we have a night of praise and worship. So Pastor Dave Marsh of Crossroads Church in Deep Creek, Maryland, will join our house band, Railside Review, for an evening devoted to contemporary praise and worship, traditional hymns, inspirational music, and really just a shared celebration of faith. And then coming up later in September 27th, we have Jason Crabb. It's been about 10 years since he's been at Elkins. He was a two-time Grammy Award winning, 22-time GMA Dove Award winner. Jason's been honored both at the Dove Awards Artist of the Year and Mel Artist of the Year. Really unique to have someone like this coming to Elkins. You know, he's taken a lot of big stages at Carnegie Hall, the Grand Ole Opry. And, you know, really, we're just excited to bring him back. He's open for folks such as Brad Paisley, Blake Shelton. And so, you know, we are really, truly excited. We've got a lot of great things happening at the Rail Yard Event and Conference Center. 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
1: Absolutely.
0: Really excited about those events coming up.
1: All right, me too. Well, great job, and thank you for taking the time. I know you're a busy young man, and we thank you for what you do. And I tell you what, this is an incredible thing that we have here in Elkins, and we want folks to come out and enjoy its beauty and what all it has to offer.
0: We do. There's really, I mean, folks walk in the door and they're just so shocked. It's not something I would have ever expected in Elkins. It's truly, you know, monumental to what we can do here. And you know, folks locally, folks regionally, visitors coming to, you know, bring everyone, come on down, come check out the Rail Yard Event and Conference Center. A lot of great things happening. 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Make sure you get the Rail Yard in there to see all of our latest events and things that we have coming up.
1: All right, and I know we can save 10%. 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
0: Yes, sir.
1: Here in a minute. So you can also save. You can get out here. You can take in this beautiful event center. And Shane, general manager of the Rail Yard and Event Center in downtown Elkins, I can't believe we're finally seeing it. Man, we've been waiting a while to see this.
0: We have. We've seen the construction really over the last 14 to 16 months. Just really, you know, exciting. There's a 420-seat theater. There's a beautiful conference space that can seat up to 600 folks. You know, if you haven't seen it, you haven't been there, stop by at least and take a look around. Really, we want folks to get out and see what beautiful of a venue we have in Elkins. And truly, you know, we have something going on for everybody.
1: Absolutely. Well, thank you so much, Shane, for coming in and taking the time to do it. And don't be a stranger.
0: I appreciate you having us. Thanks so much.
1: Shane Jones here today, general manager of the Rail Yard Event and Conference Center in downtown Elkins. We hope to see you out soon.
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0: a classic country cut, all thanks to The Outhouse. When it comes to septic tank pumping, don't delay. Call today, 636-7079. And it was good to hear from Shane Jones, GM of the Rail Yard Conference and Event Center, and talking about all the stuff that you can get out, some of the future events that are coming up. Make sure you, get out and check out this new facility. It is unbelievable. And listen up for Joe in the morning. He's giving away tickets to the weekend shows for the Echoes of Icons and the Mainline show. So don't miss out. And it's all right here on the station that loves to make winners. 98.9 FM WDNE. We're going to check in with our friends at Beenders coming up next hour, see what's happening for First Friday. 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
4: 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Elkins travels to Moorfield, and Tigers Valley has their home opener against Tucker County. 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
2: With this Metro News Minute, I'm Jeff Jenkins. Ohio County Delegate Sean Fluharty says West Virginia should learn from other states, pause and renegotiate data center deals.
3: In Ohio, they've paused all the exemptions. That's a Republican governor and Mike DeWine. Pennsylvania scaling back what they're doing. Virginia doing the same because they've looked at it and said, wait a minute. The reality is there's a lot of money here that we didn't anticipate coming in when we negotiated these deals originally. Maybe we should get our bargains worth and negotiate on behalf of our citizens.
2: A new study out from State Treasurer Larry Pike on the economic impact of data centers. State Public Service Commission will decide if it's going to sign off on a proposed $34 million proposed sale of the City of Bluefield sewer system to West Virginia American Water Company. That was subject of a hearing today in Charleston. We've got the story at our website. Ground broken today on a nearly $12 million update and improvements for the Wren Trail in the New River Gorge National Park and Preserve in Fayette County. With this Metro News Minutes, I'm Jeff Jenkins.
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5: Here's the Metro News AccuWeather forecast. Tonight, expect mainly clear skies with fog developing late, creating humid conditions. The temperature will drop to 63 degrees. Tomorrow will bring mostly sunny skies with hot and humid weather pushing temperatures near the record of 93 degrees set back in 1993, reaching a high of 91 degrees. Tomorrow night, anticipate partly cloudy conditions with a chance of a thunderstorm. Fog will return late, keeping things humid with the low hitting 62 degrees. For weather anytime, download the AccuWeather app. For Metro News, I'm meteorologist Jason Catarina.
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12: All right, it's Tuesday, and it's time for the September the 1st edition of The Drive at 5. 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Compete for Beander's Bucks and Bragging Rights. And Thursday, we've got Bingo. That's right, Bingo coming up on Thursday. So make sure you check it out. And First Friday is happening on Friday. And we'll talk about what's happening. Upsells with the pottery sale, some of the delicious items that's going to be on the menu, and the importance of shopping locally. That's all coming up right now. Kane Brown to kick us off on this beautiful first evening of September's edition of The Drive at 5, and it's all powered by Beander's Restaurant and Tavern. Hey, it's not-

0: All right. There you go, Riley Green. And think as you drunk. All right, there you go. Hey, the $3 drink of the week is going to be the Tequila Sunrise. And we've got our first Friday coming up. And we want to invite you to come out. Check this out on Friday, September the 4th at 5 o'clock upstairs. There's going to be a pottery sale. And we want to invite you to come out and be a part of this. And we've also, and that's by Desire Watson and friends, Marcy Higgins and Jessica Kelly. So we're going to have some crab dip. We're going to have crab cake dinners. And you're going to be able to enjoy some drinks and just maybe some good company of some folks you haven't seen in a while. So and then you can stop by and get your photo made with Bigfoot. So lots of happening as we get geared up for our first Friday coming up this Friday. Working backwards, Thursday we got music bingo, Wednesday team trivia, and tonight it is all you can eat spaghetti and meatballs, just $7 in-house. 314 Davis Avenue, beautiful downtown Elkins. 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

0: It's Ella Langley here on The Drive at 5. Beander's Restaurant and Tavern hooking us up, and it's all-you-can-eat spaghetti and meatballs tonight. Just $7. 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Tomorrow, it's Team Trivia. That starts at 7. Compete for Beander's Bucks and Bragging Rights. Thursday, we got Bingo, and Friday, we got our first Friday. We're going to have a pottery sale upstairs starting at 5 o'clock, and it's by Desire Watson and friends Marcy Higgins and Jessica Kelly. So that starts at 5 o'clock. 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
9: 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Elkins travels to Moorfield, and Tigers Valley has their home opener against Tucker County. 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Kickoff is at noon at Milan Puskar Stadium. Don't forget Coach's Corner tomorrow night, Fox Hops Brewery on 98.9 WDNE or online at WDNEFM.com.
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11: Here's the Metro News AccuWeather forecast. Tonight, expect mainly clear skies with fog developing late, creating humid conditions. The temperature will drop to 63 degrees. Tomorrow will bring mostly sunny skies with hot and humid weather, pushing temperatures near the record of 93 degrees set back in 1993, reaching a high of 91 degrees. Tomorrow night, anticipate partly cloudy conditions with a chance of a thunderstorm. Fog will return late, keeping things humid with the low hitting 62 degrees. For weather anytime, download the AccuWeather app. For Metro News, I'm meteorologist Jason Caterina.
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Don Williams with a classic. All brought to you by The Outhouse. And remember, for your next big event, they'll take care of all your portable toilet needs. The Outhouse can make sure that you're taken care of. 636-7079, serving Randolph, Pocahontas, and surrounding counties. Right now, Kenny Chesney's making some noise, and we got you hooked up on the drive at 5. It's all brought to you by Bainters. Right.

0: Kenny Chesney's making some noise as we wrap it up on the drive at 5. It's all brought to you by Beander's Restaurant and Tavern. Tonight, all you can eat spaghetti and meatballs in-house, just $7. 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Keep an eye on Facebook and listen to the drive at 5 for those specials that the chefs whip up. Now, on Thursday, we've got bingo. And on Friday, we've got our first Fridays. We want to invite you to come out, maybe get your picture taken with Bigfoot. We got a photo op for you to enjoy. And that's September the 5th. Now, that's coming up on the 5th. The 4th is our first Friday. And the 5th is going to be the Haunted Hall and Cryptic Festival. And you can stop in at Beander's Tavern and get your picture with Bigfoot from noon until 2. So be sure and take advantage of that. Pottery sale on our next first Friday. And we're going to have that upstairs starting at 5 o'clock. And you can enjoy crab dip and crab cake dinners and specialty drinks and all that good stuff. 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Just $7. Best thing you ever helped felt or smelt with our friends at Beander's Restaurant and Tavern. And as always, remember to tip those bartenders and waitresses. And we'll do it all again tomorrow on The Drive at 5.
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6: Come one, come all. 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
1: With this Metro News Minute, I'm Jack Carlson. There's a new report that details what the tax revenues of data centers in West Virginia will be. State Treasurer Larry Pack released the report today, which highlighted projects in Berkeley and Putnam counties. Pack says the tax revenue is big on the Berkeley County project.
2: If this project is $10 billion is built, and it costs $10 billion, and the tax rates remain the same, and all the different calculations remain the same, it'll be about $62 million annually.
1: Pack says the Putnam County Google project is valued at $7 billion. The Wren Trail at the New River Gorge National Park and Preserve is undergoing a makeover. The restoration effort cost $11.8 million and was made possible by the Great American Outdoors Act. The National Park Service Foundation's Paul Cousin says everybody agreed on the funding for this program.
3: It's one of those rare moments in Washington where Republicans and Democrats came together and said, you know what, we love this stuff. We want to get behind this. This needs to be taken care of.
1: With this Metro News Minute, I'm Jack Carlson.
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5: Here's the Metro News AccuWeather forecast. Tonight, expect mainly clear skies with fog developing late, creating humid conditions. The temperature will drop to 63 degrees. Tomorrow will bring mostly sunny skies with hot and humid weather pushing temperatures near the record of 93 degrees set back in 1993, reaching a high of 91 degrees. Tomorrow night, anticipate partly cloudy conditions with a chance of a thunderstorm. Fog will return late, keeping things humid with the low hitting 62 degrees. For weather anytime, download the AccuWeather app. For Metro News, I'm meteorologist Jason Catterino.
6: All right, let's make it happen and get you into the 6 o'clock hour. 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

Ella Langley and Loving Life Again, and we're cranking the country as we roll you through the six. Keep it in motion with Rascal Flatts and How They Remember. 98.9 FM, WDNE. Joe Danger in tomorrow morning at 6 a.m. with a look at that pesky deer and lonely possum report. He'll keep you ahead of the game on what's happening out there bright and early in the morning. 6:48 tomorrow morning, the sun will awaken and we'll start our day.

0: 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Lauren, Elena, and Chase Matthew and all my exes as we work our way through the last little bit of the afternoon drive. Alan's coming up next, of course, 7 to midnight. Don't forget, we'll start our WVU season opener on Saturday at 9 o'clock with the pregame as WVU takes on Coastal Carolina. So we're excited for that. Of course, Rich Rod's two-hour show on Monday night at 6 and then the presser on Tuesdays at noon. That can be heard right here. And also on about 4:30 each day, you can get your Mountaineer Minute. So, lots happening all right here on your new home for Mountaineer Sports, 98.9 FM, WDNE, and WDNEFM.com around the world.
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0: Luke Combs and Be By You as the Barber County Fair rolls on. Demolition Derby night tonight. Make sure you get out, take in some of the fun. We got music firing up on Thursday. Looks like Mark Wills is going to be there, member of the Grand Ole Opry. Emily Ann Roberts is Friday, and Rick Kay's Rock and Roll Review is Saturday. And we got to have the Queen in the other day. Bruce Short brought her in. It was good to sing Queen Foy and talk to her. And we hope to see her out and about. We hope you get to see her out and about, too. So make sure you take in this year's Barber County Fair 50th anniversary, A Walk to Remember, Remembering Our Roots with the Barber County Fair.
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9: Here's the Metro News AccuWeather forecast tonight. Expect mainly clear skies with fog developing late, creating humid conditions. The temperature will drop to 63 degrees. Tomorrow will bring mostly sunny skies with hot and humid weather pushing temperatures near the record of 93 degrees set back in 1993, reaching a high of 91 degrees. Tomorrow night, anticipate partly cloudy conditions with a chance of a thunderstorm. Fog will return late, keeping things humid with the low hitting 62 degrees. For weather anytime, download the AccuWeather app. For Metro News, I'm meteorologist Jason Caterina.

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It's Glenn Campbell with a classic country cut, all thanks to the outhouse. And remember, when it comes to septic tank pumping, call today 636-7079, serving Randolph, Pocahontas, and surrounding counties. We're back to wrap it up next and hand it over to Alan. And right now it's Connor Smith and The Creek Will Rise on 98.9 FM.

0: Connor Smith as we put the ribbon on the afternoon drive. We'll do it all again tomorrow, Lord willing, from 3 to 7 o'clock. Alan's coming up next. Joe Danger, bright and early in the morning. He'll get you on your feet, get you where you need to be with a look at that pesky deer and lonely possum report just after 6. And he's also giving some stuff away. So make sure you tune in to listen. He's giving away tickets to the new Rail Yard Conference and Event Center for their Friday and Saturday night shows. Friday's Echoes of Icons and Saturday's a Mainline show. And we was blessed to have Shane Jones in, general manager of the new Rail Yard Conference and Event Center today, talking to Shane, and we look forward to talking to them much more. But listen up, Joe's going to make some winners, and it's all right here on the station that loves to make winners, 98.9 WDNE. You guys be safe. Whatever you do, love somebody, and keep cranking the country with us on 98.9 FM. 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
7: 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Join Angelo Carriero, Tiger head man Chad Ware, and Tiger's Valley head man Jay Bennett while we talk about football and the upcoming games this week for the Tigers and Bulldogs. Elkins travels to Moorfield, and Tiger's Valley has their home opener against Tucker County. Also, while you're in there, grab a bite to eat and get ready for a chance to win a pair of tickets to this week's home opener against Coastal Carolina for the Mountaineers. Kickoff is at noon at Milan Puskar Stadium. 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

That's Chris Stapleton starting over 98.9 WDNE. How you doing? Night Owl in the chair here all the way up till the midnight hour. Glad you're along for the ride. We're going to start things off with the latest from Luke Combs, Rethink Some Things. Also, we got George Strait on the way for your 2-4 Tuesday. That means we're going to play a second one next half hour by him.

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Amarillo by Morning from 1982. Of course, that is George Strait. 98.9 WDNE. That was originally recorded by Terry Stafford, but George's version became one of his signature songs and a country classic. And that's a definite, because you just heard it here on 98.

0: 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I tell you what, if you need your septic tank pump, no need to call anyplace else. The Outhouse will come reliably pump it out for you. 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On the way, a look at your AccuWeather forecast, and we got Alabama coming as well.
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4: 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Elkins travels to Moorfield, and Tigers Valley has their home opener against Tucker County. 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Kickoff is at noon at Milan Puskar Stadium. 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
6: Here's the Metro News AccuWeather forecast. Tonight, expect mainly clear skies with fog developing late, creating humid conditions. The temperature will drop to 63 degrees. Tomorrow will bring mostly sunny skies with hot and humid weather pushing temperatures near the record of 93 degrees set back in 1993, reaching a high of 91 degrees. Tomorrow night, anticipate partly cloudy conditions with a chance of a thunderstorm. Fog will return late, keeping things humid with the low hitting 62 degrees. For weather anytime, download the AccuWeather app. For Metro News, I'm meteorologist Jason Catterina.

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0: WDNE. Stick around. We got Jimmy Buffett coming up. Also, we got a classic country cut, our second one from George Strait for this Two for Tuesday. Also, we're going to hear from Riley Green. But right now, let's take a look at what happened on this day in country music. In 2003, Alan Jackson's duet with Jimmy Buffett, It's 5 O'Clock Somewhere, topped the radio charts. In 2011, Mindy McCready filed a $50 million lawsuit against the National Enquirer, charging a story connecting her to drug abuse and poor parenting defamed her. The Enquirer countered that the source of the charges was legit, her mother. And on this day in 2023, Jimmy Buffett died at the age of 76. He recorded the country album License to Chill with special guests George Strait, Kenny Chesney, Clint Black, and Martina McBride, among others. He also, of course, scored an 8-week number one country hit, which we talked about earlier. It's 5 O'Clock Somewhere.
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0: You got it set to 98.9 WDNE. And as this is Two for Tuesday, here's our second classic country cut from Mr. George Strait. It's called Check Yes or No from 1995. Tells a nostalgic story about young love and became one of his many number one hits. And you get a chance to hear it right now on 98.9 WDNE. Thanks to those wonderful folks there at Jack Mall Storage. I tell you what, if you need storage, you reach out to Jack Mall. They've got all kinds of sizes for you. 304-636-7079.
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0: yeah. Kane Brown and Woman on 98.9 WDNE. Dan and Shay, Riley Green and Florida Georgia Line, and maybe one other I'll get in before we get to the 8 o'clock hour. But let me tell you what's going on tomorrow. 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They'll keep you up to speed on everything that is local high school football, including previous games, upcoming games, players, stats, scores, and a whole lot more. And, of course, that's from 7 to 8, then at 8 to 8:30. Brian Bibby takes over with the Colts Corral. And, of course, we'll get all the information. So if you love the Bulldogs, the Tigers, or the Colts, we got you covered tomorrow night at 7.
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